dreams dream of a child at night, of an open sky with golden lights shining down on a road that leads to the life she lived with her family. She can smell the air and hear the music, stand in the place where she once started, touch the faces of those forgotten, be in a moment that never ended. Just hold my hand and run with me.

sun comes up, it's a beautiful day, with the birds singing glorious way, telling secrets of the magical life, the life on the other side. Over the mountain, not far from here, where the eagles soar into the light, they spread their wings in the ocean air, flying over sorrows that disappear. So take my hand and run with me, we're gonna find

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But I put my money on red. With you, I'm gonna die young. 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